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Locked in nice and tight for the ride. That was requested music going out to Joanna. Thank you for reaching out to me tonight, baby, from Brooklyn. She's in the Canarsie section of Brooklyn. What's up, East New York? What's up, Bushwick? What's up, Bed-Stuy, Brownsville? Brooklyn, baby. Don't forget, Brooklyn. And for those of you coming to New York and you've never been to Brooklyn, you've never been to New York before, wow. I want you to stop by Family Day if you're in town on Sunday, August 9th. Von King Park, yep, it used to be known as Tompkins Park back in the day. We're going to turn up and have a good time. And we got some special guests. Matter of fact, Nova told me last night she's coming. She's coming to Family Day on August 9th. I can't wait. And so many other special guests. One of the last poets are coming. It's going to be crazy. And I hope to see you there. But let's continue to do what we love to do. And most what I like to do is spread the love. And I love you, baby. Family, thank you so much for allowing me to be in your space. Here's my girl from New Orleans, who we love so much. Here's Letticy in the Quiet Storm.

Shout out to all my Leos that are locked in tonight. That's your fellow Leo. That's Keith Sweat with Twisted. Don't get too twisted now, but have a good time. You know, you don't want to get too twisted that you can't remember anything the following day. You know what I mean? But definitely celebrate and have fun. But happy birthday to all of the Leos that are locked in tonight. I'm going to double your musical treat. Yeah, with another one with Keith and a couple of his buddies. But like I said, in addition to Keith Sweat celebrating a birthday today, NFL running back Ezekiel Elliott's birthday is today. Teddy Riley's daughter, well, one of Teddy Riley's daughters is celebrating a birthday, Nia Riley. Now, you remember, you might have seen her on Love & Hip Hop Hollywood, but she is celebrating today. Petey Pablo, yes, celebrating his birthday today. And we can't forget about a sister who we first got introduced to, at least I did, on that hit TV show that's no longer on TV called Empire, where her name was Breezy. That's right, Breezy, baby. Wonderful actress. And wonderful hip-hop artists, too, celebrating a birthday with you and George Clinton and Keith Sweat today. So, Leos, celebrate beyond one day. Celebrate your life to the fullest. You can have at least one cupcake and maybe one slice of pie. Don't overdo it, all right? And don't get twisted. But let me double it up. This is LSG. This group was formed with Gerald LaVert. May he sleep and rest in peace. Johnny Gill. And Keith Sweat, LSG. Ladies, song speaks for itself. I'm sending this out to every beautiful lady who can hear the sound of my voice. Let's do it tonight, baby. Welcome to the Quiet Storm.

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10: Clearing out through the evening and overnight hours, low in the mid-70s. Tomorrow, mostly sunny with a high of 96. It'll feel like 105. Could see a thunderstorm pop up in the late afternoon. Mostly sunny, hot on Friday, high in the mid-90s. Scattered showers through the weekend. I'm Georgia WeatherNet meteorologist KJ Allen.
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Locked in nice and tight inside of the most comfortable space to be. Thank you for turning me on. We're almost at the weekend, baby. Almost. I'm Lenny Green, dedicating this show tonight to a radio colleague who has transitioned, Miss Diana King. Miss Thing Diana King. For those of you truly throughout the New York area, knows of Diana King when she started working on a few other radio stations. And then she went over to Sirius XM, and she was the voice over there on the Studio 54 channel. So needless to say, upon hearing this information, we are so heavy-hearted, and it just makes us all think at all times, you know, that how precious life could be. And that's why, you know, we should just cherish the moments that we have with our loved ones, and most importantly, you know, appreciate each other, whether we know each other or not. And stop, you know, hopefully someone's listening tonight.

just stop the craziness and just focus on spreading love more than anything else. At least that's what I want to do. Every night, I link up with you. So, on that note, if you're linked up with your baby tonight and you want to do something extra special, I heard that today was National Mango Day. Now, you got to be feeling real good, real special. I want you to share a mango with someone you really care about, or maybe you're trying to get to know. But it's going to be a little sticky and a little sloppy, but the sloppier the better. Here's Leon Thomas, baby. Yeah, my Brooklyn homie. But welcome to the Quiet Storm. She's a

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3: Yeah, yeah. It's Dee Dee in the morning. And if you missed the show, my brother told me, he said that he knows when women are trying to manipulate him. Yeah. And he said in some days he goes, I'll allow it.
4: Some days I'll be the fool.
3: Sometimes
4: as soon as we get through, I'll be like, I know you lied. Yeah, I'm good. I just went on with it. Bye-bye.
3: Why are you putting your clothes back on?
4: We had a good time.

I guess I'll just pretend until it all makes sense. 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

most wonderful places to be in the world are in someone's thoughts, in someone's prayers, and truly in someone's heart. Welcome to The Quiet Storm. I'm Lenny Green. Hump Day Wednesday, baby. Tomorrow night, I'm going to give you a Quiet Storm mini concert featuring Keith Sweat. For those of you who are not going to the concert, Keith is moving around the country. He's always doing shows. So if you don't get a chance to, you know, see Keith, and you've never seen Keith in concert, I'm going to give you that vibe. I'm going to give you that experience tomorrow night. And tonight, hopefully, if I don't fall asleep as soon as I get off the air like I did the other night, I'll meet you tonight for our Quiet Storm Midnight Chat. Coming up at the top of the hour, though, we're going to slide into Confessions of Love. I have an interesting question to ask. What is something that you won't do again going into a relationship? Yeah, prior to. What is something you won't do again going into a relationship? Would you share that with me? My love lines will be open. But if you'd like to drop me an email in the meantime, it's LennyGreenTQS@gmail.com. Last night, we were honored to be graced with music royalty. Ms. Melba Moore came in, and she came in with a new song. And if you missed it last night, let me give you a little taste of how it sounds. By the way, it will be available this Friday on all platforms. But the song is entitled Love Wins Every Time. Exclusively yours, baby, from The Quiet Storm.

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24: Clearing out through the evening and overnight hours. Low in the mid-70s. Tomorrow mostly sunny with a high of 96. It'll feel like 105. Could see a thunderstorm pop up in the late afternoon. Mostly sunny, hot on Friday, high in the mid-90s. Scattered showers through the weekend. I'm Georgia WeatherNet meteorologist KJ Allen.
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3: Yeah, yeah. 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And if you missed the show, my brother told me, he said that he knows when women are trying to manipulate him. Yeah. 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
19: Clearing out through the evening and overnight hours, low in the mid-70s. Tomorrow, mostly sunny with a high of 96. It'll feel like 105. Could see a thunderstorm pop up in the late afternoon. Mostly sunny, hot on Friday, high in the mid-90s. Scattered showers through the weekend. I'm Georgia WeatherNet meteorologist KJ Allen.
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3: Yeah, yeah. 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And if you missed the show, my brother told me, he said that he knows when women are trying to manipulate him. 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

Hi, this is Lenny Green, reminding you that romance is the process. 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
12: Clearing out through the evening and overnight hours, low in the mid-70s. Tomorrow, mostly sunny with a high of 96. It'll feel like 105. Could see a thunderstorm pop up in the late afternoon. Mostly sunny, hot on Friday, high in the mid-90s. Scattered showers through the weekend. I'm Georgia WeatherNet meteorologist KJ Allen.
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those times at night when you just heard me and just ran out with that other fella. 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I just didn't care.

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1: 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We need more people like you and I to get the word out. Are you with me on it?
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to all the beautiful ladies right here in South Georgia. I'm Lenny Green. You know, it's been stated that love is a friendship set to music. So, baby, I have an idea. Why don't you stay right here with me so we can become better acquainted inside of the Quiet Storm on V1017?

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0: Every line, every phrase, every word in the song is just about you. 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
2: Yeah, yeah. 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

0: 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The Quiet Storm with Lenny Green. 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
7: It's a clear morning in the mid-70s. Sunshine later today up into the mid-90s. A very humid afternoon on the way. So we'll push it above 100 with the heat index. Mainly sunny. Mid-90s again on Friday. Sunshine for Saturday. Scattered showers in mid-90s. From the Georgia Weather Net, I'm meteorologist Jason Williams.
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0: in the morning. And if you missed the show, my brother told me, he said that he knows when women are trying to manipulate him. Yeah. And he said in some days he goes, I'll allow it.
1: Some days I'll be the fool.
0: Sometimes y'all play along.
2: As soon as we get through, I'll be like, I know you lied. Yeah, I'm good. I just went on with it.
0: Bye-bye. Why you putting your clothes back on?
2: We had a good time.
1: 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Now, look, Thursday, we're breaking you off. 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Also, it's No Politics Thursday, a.k.a. 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
7: It's a clear morning in the mid-70s. Sunshine later today up into the mid-90s. A very humid afternoon on the way. So we'll push it above 100 with the heat index. Mainly sunny. Mid-90s again on Friday. Sunshine for Saturday. Scattered showers in mid-90s. From the Georgia Weather Net, I'm meteorologist Jason Williams.
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0: as soon as we get through, I'll be like, I know you lied to me. 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I just went on with it.
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0: 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Black Street Productions. We out.
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5: It's a clear morning in the mid-70s. Sunshine later today up into the mid-90s. A very humid afternoon on the way, so we'll push it above 100 with the heat index. Mainly sunny, mid-90s again on Friday. Sunshine for Saturday, scattered showers in mid-90s. From the Georgia Weather Net, I'm meteorologist Jason Williams.
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0: in the morning. And if you missed the show, my brother told me, he said that he knows when women are trying to manipulate him. Yeah. And he said in some days he goes, I'll allow it.
1: Some days I'll be the fool.
0: Sometimes
2: as soon as we get through, I'll be like, I know you lied to me. Yeah, I'm good. I just went on with it.
0: Bye-bye. Why are you putting your clothes back on?
2: We had a good time.

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1: Love you like a brother, treat you like a friend, respect you like a lover. Oh, oh, oh, oh, oh, oh.
2: You could bet that, never gotta sweat that. You could bet that, never gotta sweat that. You could bet that, never gotta sweat that. You could bet that, never.

Came into the kitchen one evening while she was fixing supper, and he handed her a piece of paper he'd been writing on. And after wiping her hands on an apron, she took it in her hands and she read it, and this is what it said. For more in the yard, $5. If I make it up my own bed this week, $1. For going to the store, 50 cents. And playing with little brother while you went shopping, 25 cents. Taking out the trash, $1. And for getting a good report card, $5. And for raking the yard, $2. Total owed, $14.75. Well, she looked at him standing there and expecting, and a thousand.

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How many of y'all feel him in here? Those of you that show enough feel. I want to ask y'all something. Now, this is not for the sophisticated folk. But how many of y'all came for a blessing in here? Let me see them hands high. How many of y'all need a blessing in here? How many of y'all need a blessing in here? Those of you that really need a blessing.

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0: WQVE, View on 7, good morning and welcome in to Spiritual Blessings. Glad to have each and every one of you in this morning. Good morning to everybody this morning. What a great day. Allison Evans and her mom this morning and many others of you that are up this morning. To all the Sawiga Council on Aging ladies this morning. All our truck drivers, cab drivers, lady cab drivers. All the cab drivers this morning, 127, 129, all of you this morning, all the fine ladies this morning, all the ladies, because it's Mother's Day Thursday for the senior moms, single moms, those that are mothers who by adoption, whatever kind of mother you are this morning, good morning to you. Nobody knows the tears that a mother can cry. A mother cry. Nobody knows the tears that a mother cry. So praying for all those mothers right now that may be shedding tears and going through, and just know that God got you. I may not have you, but God got you. So we give God the high praise this morning. Praying for those who have birthdays, anniversary, and belated birthdays this morning. Keeping all of you in our prayers this morning. That going through your bereavement. We prayed already, but we will let you know that we're praying for the Roman Mike DeAuer family, his mom and their entire family this morning. She's a regular listener of this station with yours truly, praying for their family this morning. Also praying for the Cross and Hall family around Cordia and Albany, Lula Hutchison and family, and many other families out there this morning, whoever was going through that time of bereavement, or just sick, or just whatever you're going through, straining or whatever, we're just praying for everybody and praying for all those family members that I didn't know when I got to Cordia. I found out that so many people I was looking for had got their wings just recently. So I'm praying for all those families as well. Bobby Bonner family, Brenda Price, and so many others. So we're just keeping everybody's family in our prayers this morning. Thank God for all of you this morning. It is a blessing to still be alive and know that you're alive this morning. It is a blessing. Count it as a blessing this morning that you are still alive and you are here to tell the story. Coming up, we got tears that a mother cry, because nobody knows the tears that a mother cry until you experience some stuff with your children and you find out those tears are real. Tears that a mother cry, nobody would understand but a real mother when you go through it, because other people would tell you, don't cry for that child, let that child go. But a real mother wouldn't let it be like that. So we're praying for all of you this morning. It is Mother's Day Thursday, where you can go by Final Touch Hand Detailing and get your car washed. There are fathers, men, you can take your wife there and get $5 off when you say you heard it right here at the V101.7. It's on North Slapik. You got to, they'll have it on while you're there. You just got to let know that you heard it, okay? All right. Let's go to Tippy and find out who has birthdays, anniversary, and belated birthdays. On this day, it is July 23rd. The scripture is Ephesians 2:1-10. We are God's handiwork, created in Christ Jesus to do good works, prepared to help. And I'll let you read it. You read it at your leisure. I'll just mark it down and you'll be able to read it. Strengthen me when I'm weak. Sending it out to Mr. and Mrs. Roger Drake Jr. Also sending it out to their mom this morning, Mrs. Alice Drake. Good morning to her this morning. She's my pastor mother, so we have to say good morning to her this morning. To all the radio moms this morning, Mother Julia Andrews, our mother of our church, our cousin, good morning to all the mothers of the church everywhere. And all the mothers everywhere today, good morning to you. Let's go to Tippy as we say good morning to her this morning. And let's see who else she got with her. Hopefully she don't have somebody with her. But anyway, we'll know when we get there. Let's just wait for it, okay? All right. Good morning again, Tippy.
1: Good morning, Miss Pierre. Good morning to everybody this morning, to y'all, the mothers everywhere this morning. I have birthday greetings goes out this morning to Marquise White, Harvey Harris III, Bonnie Scott, Jennifer Hurley Webb, all of these of Albany, Georgia, Terrence Gibbard of Cusper, Georgia, Custom White of Atlanta, Georgia. This is coming from family, friends, and loved ones. And to everyone else having birthday and anniversary on today, God bless each and every one, and you have a great day.
0: All right, tippy toe. We glad you got that in before you know who woke up. Because we have a night to do what she wants to do. So we'll find out in the morning when she get here.
1: All right.
0: Get here early. Oh, Lord.
1: Good morning.
0: Put that thing right there where they can hear me. Can y'all hear me?
1: Yes,
0: ma'am. We can hear you. Oh, okay. Just want to make sure y'all hear me. I'm here. I'm getting ready to go get some apples. Oh, we're going to go over to the Hilton Garden, and then we're going there tonight. Might as well tell you, too. We're going there for jazz, and you can tell the pastor if you want to. Yeah, okay. He need to come, too. Oh, my God. Okay. All right. So you going to eat breakfast there this morning. Oh, honey, they got good breakfast. So y'all kitchen won't be smelling like nothing but kitchen. All right. Well, Tippy got that little bit, I guess. So you taking your three lads?
2: Taking my three lads and that fine chef I just saw in that truck.
0: What? You got three lads. Why you taking?
2: When I got up close to them, I was riding pee. I'm in my car, but I'm hand free. I'm talking. I heard y'all. I was coming. You know, I have to make that noise to let you know I'm coming. But I was in my car, and he was on the side, and I winked at his eye. And he winked. He said, "Baby, let me give you my number." I said, "No, you keep your number, because look in the back seat." And he said, "Oh, I'm sorry, ma'am. I had three men in there, so what I'm gonna need with a fourth one? Just see three or no?" I said, "Then when you see three in the back, you ought to know that's ain't planted. You got that tip."
1: That's right.
2: So he went on by his little old self in his little old shell truck. I said, "Yeah, go on. I'll talk to you later.
1: All right.
2: Talk to you when the light come out. I don't want to talk to you as a dog." No, Slauson. Let me talk to you when the light come out. In case your homie come out there and be raising chains, she'll know what happened.
1: Right.
2: Because I don't want us all going to jail.
0: Lord have mercy. All y'all going?
2: If it need be, Pete. But anyway, it's a good morning. It's a Mother's Day. And everybody that a mother, have a good day. And if you ain't a mother, if you never had a baby, well, good morning to you, too.
1: Amen.
2: Tippy.
1: That's right.
2: Think you had about five, didn't you?
1: Nope.
2: Oh, that must be that other owner.
1: Ain't got to be.
2: I mean, you had Tippy.
1: Two.
2: Oh, two seems like five. The mother three you don't want to claim. Because you're not sure the DNA.
0: The what?
2: The DNA.
0: the Dana.
2: Yeah, that what it is.
1: Dana.
2: Yeah, whatever. Thought it was DNA.
0: Well, you can break it up and say DNA.
1: Okay.
2: But it's a what? Her name is Dana. Well, go get her name. Tippy need to go get a Dana for the mother three. She is the right mama. She just don't know who the right dad. And they won't give her no child support, because they won't even give her no more than them little $17 food there, because they don't know who the dad is. Tippy said they all look alike when you go cut the light off. When you cut the light on, you may have to run. But anyway, Tippy.
1: Yes.
2: That's you and your three extra babies. All right, 7-1. Y'all have a good day today. And make sure you know who your
1: Dana.
2: They know what y'all girl named Dana. Tippy?
1: Yeah.
2: I'll see y'all when I get back to the house.
1: All right, later.
2: All right, later, Auntie.
0: My Auntie Francis, you can look out for anything coming out of Auntie Francis' mouth. But good morning again to everybody this morning. You heard Pastor Shirley Caesar with No Charge. You heard P.J. Martin with Good Morning. To all of those that Tippy may have missed your birthday's anniversary, if you had one, Carnarvon Millage. No, you had one. I don't know if Tippy had that on for yesterday. But that's one of my goddaughters up in America. So good morning to you this morning. Good morning to everybody this morning. We're just glad to have you in this morning. We're going to bring you back some more music in just a moment. I tell you one thing. All I had to do, and I like to see that, all I had to do was say one school was doing this, and every school got it on Facebook. Now, your open house, I told the lady yesterday, you should be getting a text. If you got a child in school, they ought to be texting you. Everybody should get a text or go to your site that you're supposed to go to. Go to the school sites that your child go to, and you'll see all the rules and regulations and the clothes and attire and everything that they're not supposed to wear. The only head covering will be by those who are under those denominations that have to wear those head coverings. But other than that, you won't be wearing head covering pits and all that stuff in your head. So you need to make sure you go on through it and make sure you have some clear book bags. Clear book bags is what you're going to have to take to school. The clear ones is what you're going to have to take to school. Everybody needs to know that. I know a lot of people are giving out supplies. Please make sure that you know. You can give out the other one, but clear bags they're going to need to take to school. They can take those to church or wherever, or some other places, maybe when they're going to spend the night somewhere. So we just thank God for all of you. We'll be back in a moment with some more music from V1017. We got Tears That a Mother Cried This Morning by Candy Staten. Good morning to you. It's 23 minutes before the top of the hour.
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4: 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That's the Voices of Harmony Community Choir, 49th anniversary, Sunday, July 26th at 3 p.m., Third Kaioke Baptist Church of Albany. 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
5: It's a clear morning in the mid-70s. Sunshine later today up into the mid-90s. A very humid afternoon on the way, so we'll push it above 100 with the heat index. Mainly sunny, mid-90s again on Friday. Sunshine for Saturday, scattered showers in mid-90s. From the Georgia Weather Net, I'm meteorologist Jason Williams.
0: WQVE, V1017, get ready for the Voice of the Harmony anniversary. You don't want to miss the 49th anniversary. It's absolutely free. A love offering will be taken up. It's going to be held at the Third Kaioke Missionary Baptist Church, so make sure you check them out. Many other advertisers that are on this morning, so check out all the advertisers. O'Reilly, all the O'Reilly stores, especially the one over on Slappy, North Slappy, that is. That's Taylor and Robert, where they are. Good morning to everybody this morning. Mercury, good morning to Ford Albany, should I say. Good morning to you this morning. Good morning to Travis Irvin this morning, Ms. Robert Oaks this morning, all of them this morning. To each and every one of you this morning, good morning to you. As we have some more music for you this morning, song says Tears That Mother Cry from V1017.

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2: 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I just went on with it. Bye-bye.
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0: WQVE V1017, good morning and welcome in to Spiritual Blessing. That's a double play from Deborah Snipes this morning. Sending it out to all of you this morning. What a great day it is just to have some great gospel music on this Mother's Day Thursday. Deborah will be here in September. 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I think it's 825. 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Also, you can pick up tickets from DJ Thomas Smoke Barbecue. They'll be open today. You have to place your orders. If you're going in, you can place your orders on the outside. And either call them and they'll have your tickets ready when you get there. But they do have tickets. And you can purchase your tickets while you're there getting your barbecue. So make sure you go by DJ Thomas. That's Roger DJ Thomas. So y'all won't get it mixed up. There is another DJ Thomas, but I want you to know which one that is. That's the radio personality, Roger DJ Thomas at DJ Thomas Smoke Barbecue. So make sure you go by and check him out. Get your tickets for the gospel musical, which will be held Saturday, September the 6th. So y'all make sure y'all go ahead and get your tickets, okay? Get your tickets early so that you will have them. Some of the groups are Fantastic Violinaires, Reload, Ecclesiastes 5, who is the sponsor. Ecclesiastes 5 is the only sponsor. Deacon Terry Sperling and company will be there. Deborah Snipes, the Pilgrim Jew, and Pastor Curtis Watson, and the Sofa Messenger. And it's going to be held at the Third Calvary Missionary Baptist Church. You can call Alfred Howard for more information at 229-291-9258 is the number. 229-291-9258. Make sure you call them. And if you need tickets, if you don't go by those ticket locations, that's DJ Thomas Smoke Barbecue, 701 Lippitt Drive, or Mallory Precision Cut, 828 West Highland, Dawson, Georgia, Roheem Johnson, 229-537-9129. Good morning to you. It's 5 o'clock in the city. It's Mother's Day Thursday. Don't forget the Hilton Garden Inn. We'll have jazz tonight at 6:30. Go by. It's absolutely free, but you have to pay for your food. Good morning.
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3: 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You heard Pastor Curtis Watson along with the Jews. Again, make sure you go ahead on and get your tickets. They will be in Albany September the 5th. Get your tickets early while there are advanced tickets going on. Children under 12 will get in free. Ages 12 and 17 have to pay. And at the door, you're going to have to pay again. DJ Thomas Smoke Barbecue, 701 Lippitt Drive, have tickets. 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Raheem Johnson, 229-537-9129. And if you can't find any of those, Alfred Howard is 229-291-9258. Make sure you go ahead on and get your tickets early. You'll be glad you did. It will be held at the Third Cow Commissionary Baptist Church. Yours truly is one of the guest MCs. Good morning to all our business that advertise with us. Flossy Soul Food, 2004 East Oglethorpe, open today at 11. Albany Christian Bookstore today, open up at 10. 2231 D. Dawson Road. Also, you have Albany. Let's see what else we have. We have the car wash is open today, too. They'll be open for you north side on the Final Touch Hand Detailing on the north side. The African Attire Store, 315 West Broad, is open. Balloons and Parties, she need all of you from the east side to come over and check her out. She say from the east side, come check her out. She's right here, 100 C on West Oglethorpe. Well, no, it's Broad and Slappy, I'm sorry. Right on the corner of Broad and Slappy, right next to Advanced Toe. Advanced Auto. Her name's Shirley Caesar. She said, please come see her for all your party needs. And she have a lot of them for you as well. So make sure you check it out. These are from the Spiritual Canton Spiritual this morning. The song says, send me, I'll go. V1017, good morning.

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22: It's a clear morning in the mid-70s. Sunshine later today up into the mid-90s. A very humid afternoon on the way. So we'll push it above 100 with the heat index. Mainly sunny. Mid-90s again on Friday. Sunshine for Saturday. Scattered showers in mid-90s. From the Georgia Weather Net, I'm meteorologist Jason Williams.
23: Thank you, Jason. Remember to keep Ron McDowell and his family in your prayers. Ron is... Ron works with the Martin Luther King Memorial Chapel. Let's pray for him and his family this morning. Let's keep all the bereaved families in our prayers this morning as well. We appreciate you. There are so many. Got a call on yesterday from Tippy about Mr. Bob Hutchison. You know, he was Lula Hutchison. Lula worked with me at the hospital, so from the Boys Club, so... I just want to give y'all that information from Marvin Lester that he did get his wings. So let's pray for Lula and the entire family and many other families that's going through the Cross and Hall family around Cordelia and Albany, my family. That's most of you know Captain Bone, Captain Tyrone Griffin. That's his mother's last sister. And we need to pray for her this morning because she's really going through. That's the last sister that she had. So let's keep all of them in prayer. Good morning, Boniface Morris, this morning. Good morning, William A. Jackson over in Smithfield, Georgia. To leading lady, Talisha Cox. Talisha Cox.

0: because people are going through right now, and they need to know that they can get through it. Some don't think they can. Some may commit suicide. Some may just do some things that they not supposed to do just because they think they can't make it through. But you can get through. Remember to drive with caution out there. Remember those headlights must be in your car. So make sure your husband, y'all make sure those headlights are working for those ladies. That headlight will get you a ticket or a warning. So please make sure that you do that. Good morning again to all my officers, firemen, paramedics, men and women serving our country. Good morning to all of you, chiefs, sheriffs, lieutenant captains, and majors and coroners this morning. From B-117, we got some more commercials. I tell you, everybody want to be on Miss Peace Show. So this is what's going on this morning, but we'll be back with Pastor Luther Barnes. Good morning.
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2: In the morning, and if you missed the show, my brother told me, he said that he knows when women are trying to manipulate him. 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

0: WQVE, Viva the 17, you're going to get through this. Got to get up out of here, make room for my girl Dee Dee in the morning. She's up next. Robin Simone at 10, Frank Ski and Nita Brown at 3. You got Lenny Green tonight for the best in old school good R&B for you. So make sure you stay tuned. I'll be back on tomorrow and give you some more great music for Senior Citizen Friday. It is Thursday. It's Mother's Day Thursday. Remember to check your notes. For all the schools, open house, open house, open house, open house. I can't say that enough. And then we have the officers are going to be doing night out with a cop. So you'll find that as well. If you follow me on Facebook, you can find all of them because they flooded my page. You can find all of that information or get your kids to go and show you everything. Make sure you know what you're supposed to do at the school they are attending, and their clothing is going to be a different change. It's not going to be the same. And make sure you get those names on the bus driver list, because if your child's name is not on there, they will not be riding the bus. So y'all got to follow the rules, okay? Be careful out there. Respect yourself. Respect others. I love you much. Kisses and hugs to everybody. Have a great day to the kids. Good morning to you from V117. Dee Dee is up next. It's 6 o'clock in the city. Good morning.
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1: 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You got to hit us up at V1017 Albany. This is Didi of the Morning, and we got more coming up.

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0: Albany's best mix of R&B, V101.7. Good morning, guys. Dee Dee in the morning. Hey, listen, JJ. You know, our baby brother Trey over there, he wants to talk to us about, is this some girl that you went out with or what?
1: No. This is something that I found on my timeline.
0: Oh, I thought you went out with somebody who did this.
1: No, I did. I have experienced this before, but we'll get into that.
0: Okay.
2: Somebody hurt you. I had to go get him.
0: No, Trey. No. We were going to go out there like a gang, you know, us.
2: Who hurt Trey?
0: Yeah.

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1: Mostly sunny, plenty of heat, plenty of humidity again today. High around 95, our heat index just over 100. Could see a shower or thunderstorm pop up this afternoon. Partly cloudy overnight tonight, low 75. Sunny mid-90s again tomorrow. Scattered showers likely this weekend. I'm Georgia WeatherNet meteorologist KJ Allen.
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0: 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Good morning. It's Dee Dee in the morning. It's time for story time with Dee Dee. It's story time with Dee Dee.
1: You're going to read those.
0: I'm going to read a story to you. Yeah. All right, you guys. I need everybody to pay attention. Trey. All right, JJ. Listen, here's the story. A woman was fired after it was confirmed that she had been working 3 full-time jobs, everybody. Her name is Rachel Dorn. She's 41 years old. She's out of Washington, D.C. She was terminated last Thursday. And one of the reasons why

Ladies, do your thing. 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You know, Missy feels super duper, but Prince couldn't get me change my name. Papa, Hooter can't tell you slave again. No sign. Picture black saying.

0: Albany's best mix of R&B, V1017. Hey, good morning. It's Didi in the morning. All right, listen. So Trey G wants to talk to us, everyone, about our cars.
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20: 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It's No Politics Thursday.
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23: Mostly sunny, plenty of heat, plenty of humidity again today. High around 95. Our heat index just over 100. Could see a shower or thunderstorm pop up this afternoon. Partly cloudy overnight tonight, low 75. Sunny mid-90s again tomorrow. Scattered showers likely this weekend. I'm Georgia WeatherNet meteorologist KJ Allen.
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0: V1017, it's Dee Dee. Miss P had me cracking up this morning, y'all. I just got to be honest. I always got to have her on before the show. She is the pride of Albany. I'm talking about, of course, yes, Miss P. That's Lady P. And we get started extra early right here at V1017. The antics will continue, just so you know. More coming up with Dee Dee in the morning next on V1017.
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30: Mostly sunny, plenty of heat, plenty of humidity again today. High around 95. Our heat index just over 100. Could see a shower or thunderstorm pop up this afternoon. Partly cloudy overnight tonight, low 75. Sunny mid-90s again tomorrow. Scattered showers likely this weekend. I'm Georgia WeatherNet meteorologist KJ Allen.
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0: 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She's 18 from Douglas, and she was named Miss Georgia Teen USA, and she's the first Indian American to win the title in Georgia history. She's also valedictorian at Coffee High School, and I love to see it. 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

Working on that summer body, but your back's still big? Too late, baby. 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So let's get to this on today's mix of R&B, V1017.

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So Pharrell was mistaken for A$AP Rocky by a commentator during the World Cup. 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
26: 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Looking out. Looking out.
27: Mostly sunny, hot, and humid today. Could see a shower or two pop up through the afternoon and evening hours. Partly cloudy overnight tonight. Low in the mid-70s. Sunny tomorrow. High 97. Our heat index up to 104. Saturday, partly cloudy with scattered storms. From the Georgia Weather Net, I'm meteorologist KJ Allen.
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0: do weird things when we sleep, and I'm not just talking about kicking your partner off the bed. We're V107 Today's Mix of R&B. I'm Ebony Williams. It's time for that fun fact of the day, brought to us by that random email blast I'm subscribed to, Fact Check, and got to share with you some new things that I learned. So let's get into it. Sleep talking in languages that you don't know is a thing. It's been documented. It's rare. It's eerie, and it's called xenoglossy, where some people create new languages like speaking in tongues, and some are actual native languages from other countries. I'm not sure if I'm saying that word right, so if I'm not, send me a voice note on Instagram, okay, at It's Ebony Williams. Coming up, I got more of your requests on the way, so keep it here, or V1017.
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V107, today's mix of R&B. Speaking of Toni Braxton, shout out to her with that Throwback Thursday. Posted a picture on Instagram of her winning her first two Grammys. I love reminiscing posts.

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5: B-101-7, looking out.
6: Mostly sunny, hot, and humid today. Could see a shower or two pop up through the afternoon and evening hours. Partly cloudy overnight tonight, low in the mid-70s. Sunny tomorrow, high 97, our heat index up to 104. Saturday, partly cloudy with scattered storms. From the Georgia Weather Net, I'm meteorologist KJ Allen.
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0: Obsession. I finally watched it. It's on Peacock. Let's talk about it. Over V1017. It's Ebony Williams. And if you are going to watch it, I'm going to try to tell you why I love this movie without giving away any spoilers. So here we go. Okay. I love that they named the guy Bear. Remember that social question that we talked about earlier in the year? It's like they're asking women if you'd rather be stuck in the woods with a bear or a man, which one would you choose? He has proven that even though you're nice, you can still be an awful person. Okay. Loss of body autonomy. Typical, because we're seeing today with women's rights being snatched away. Basically, what happened to Nikki, the main character of the movie. And also, he got what he wanted. He literally got what he asked for, and he was still willing to cheat. So, hey, I don't really feel bad for anybody in that car, but let's just say he reaped what he sowed, and my heart honestly went to Nikki, the main character, who's fighting to be free, but had no choice. And if there's going to be an obsession, too, I think it should be from the point of view of Nikki. Now, that, in my opinion, is a true horror story. If you've checked out Obsession, let me know what you think. DM me at Ebony Williams.
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13: 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Since 1938, the Albany Southwest Georgian has been the voice of our community. 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
26: Mostly sunny, hot, and humid today. Could see a shower or two pop up through the afternoon and evening hours. Partly cloudy overnight tonight, low in the mid-70s. Sunny tomorrow, high 97, our heat index up to 104. Saturday, partly cloudy with scattered storms. From the Georgia Weather Net, I'm meteorologist KJ Allen.
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0: Every line, every phrase, every word in the song, it's just about you. 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
1: We do weird things when we sleep, and I'm not just talking about kicking your partner off the bed. We're V1017 Today's Mix of R&B. I'm Ebony Williams. It's time for that fun fact today, brought to us by that random email blast I'm subscribed to, Fact Check, and got to share with you some new things that I learned. So let's get into it. Sleep talking in languages that you don't know is a thing. It's been documented. It's rare. It's eerie, and it's called xenoglossy, where some people create new languages like speaking in tongues, and some are actual native languages from other countries. I'm not sure if I'm saying that word right, so if I'm not, send me a voice note on Instagram, okay, at It's Ebony Williams. Coming up, I got more of your requests on the way, so keep it here or V1017.
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0: 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So much fun hanging out with you. You know why I like hanging out with you so much? Because even when I wake up on the wrong side of the bed, I know my day's going to get so much better just because I get to hang out with you. And unfortunately, it's not time for me to go because Frank Ski's going to come in and take you through the rest of your workday. And don't forget, this evening, 7 p.m., a brand new Let's Talk radio show with Pastor Yaz. 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We love hanging out with you. 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

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Coming your way right here on the Frank Ski Show. 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
0: It's Frank Ski, and it is time for your Inspirational Vitamin. Do you ever get frustrated because you see people around you prospering, and yet you're still in the same place? Do you ever get frustrated because you see people achieving goals and you haven't achieved yours? Do you ever get frustrated when you see people around you getting things that you've always wanted to have, but you don't have it yet? You know, that could be one of the most frustrating things ever. It's not like the theory when people say, oh, the grass is always greener on the other side. I'm talking about when you generally are praying for something to happen for yourself, and then you see it happen for somebody else before it happens for you. I know that can be deeply troubling and even frustrating at times. And you wonder to yourself, you start getting on yourself wondering, what am I doing wrong, God? Why am I not getting blessed at this time? Why am I not achieving my goals? Why am I not getting the things that I've been praying for? And frankly, God, you've been promising me. You know, I think it's all about timing. And I think it's all about perspective. Sometimes we can look so hard at the things we don't have, and we forget to realize about the things that we do have. All the things you may want that somebody else has, somebody may be looking at you thinking the very same thing. And then there's the perspective of timing. When you understand that God has promised you something, He will give it to you in its time. In due season, you will reap. You will get the things that God has promised you. But you got to stay in faith, because just because God promised it to you doesn't mean it's not going to be bigger than what you really asked for. I'm just saying, it's a matter of perspective. I'm Frank Ski. Don't worry. Your time is coming. And that is your Inspirational Vitamin. One thing.

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2: 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What I'm trying to say is that I love you. I feel like this is coming to an end.

0: 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More of the Frank Ski Show is on the way. Today's best mix of R&B, this is V1017. Well, after everybody is talking about Malcolm Jamal Warner's wife suing his mother over his trust fund, there is new word coming out that there is another family battle brewing. Chadwick Boseman's family is now in a legal battle over his estate nearly 6 years after his passing. His brothers Kevin and Derek Boseman have filed a petition asking an L.A. court to remove his widow, Taylor Simone Ledward, as the administrator of the estate. According to the court filing, the brothers say that Ledward has failed to properly distribute assets despite a 2022 court order. Because Boseman died without a will, the filing says that Ledward is entitled to 50% of the estate, while his parents, Leroy and Carolyn Boseman, are entitled to 25% each. Now, the brothers are saying several assets remain unresolved, including a $40,000 long-term care policy intended for their mother, bank and IRA accounts, a SAG-AFTRA residual payment account, royalties, intellectual properties, and image rights and other properties. They also accuse the wife of exercising unilateral control over the estate and preventing the family from pursuing business opportunities that could benefit the Boseman's parents. These remain allegations in the petition, but people have reported that the attorneys for both sides have not immediately responded to any request for comments. Here's the thing. Kevin and Derek are now asking the court to appoint Jason Rubin, a professional fiduciary and forensics accountant, to take over administration of the estate. Wow. All right, y'all. Between this one right here and Malcolm Jamal Warner's family battle, I think we all need to make sure that we have our life priorities in order. Make sure we have life insurance policies, a will, or if the trust is there, make sure the trust says exactly what you want it to say. I'm Frank Ski. It's the Frank Ski Show. Let's go.
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7: Mostly sunny, hot, and humid today. Could see a shower or two pop up through the afternoon and evening hours. Partly cloudy overnight tonight, low in the mid-70s. Sunny tomorrow, high 97, our heat index up to 104. Saturday, partly cloudy with scattered storms. From the Georgia Weather Net, I'm meteorologist KJ Allen.
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0: It's Frank Ski, and you already know what time it is. Time to jump into this Nosy Report. Well, Miss Anita Baker, yeah, that Anita Baker, R&B legend Anita Baker, had to stop her show after getting frustrated with fans filming from the front row. During a recent concert, Anita Baker paused the entire performance and personally asked several audience members near the stage, "Hey, listen, stop recording me." When the filming apparently continued, she called security to step in and asked for all of them to be removed.
3: This is security! Security! Security, help them out! And I mean out!
0: Out of my front row. Ironically, other fans in the crowd captured the entire exchange on video, and the footage is now making its rounds online. Now, of course, this moment has sparked a debate among fans. If you paid for a front row ticket, should you be able to record the show? Or should concert goers respect the artist's request and put the phones away? Yeah, we got to talk about this, maybe in a Frankly Speaking. And Matthew Knowles, how about Beyonce's daddy says Destiny's Child has a new album on the way? Are you kidding me? Destiny Child fans, you might want to get ready because new music is reportedly on the way. Matthew Knowles exclusively revealed to Page Six Radio that a new Destiny's Child remix is actually on the way.
4: And what we're doing now is we're about to market a bunch of new remixes, some you've never heard before.
5: Wow.
4: From Destiny. In the next 30 days, we have a number of remixes that have never been released, and we'll be putting those out soon.
0: All right. Now, before you get too excited, we're talking about remixes, not necessarily brand new songs from Beyonce, Kelly, and Michelle. But with the group's catalog of hits, there are plenty of classics that could get a fresh new do-over. Speaking of which, how about Snoop Dogg's life story is officially headed to the big screen? Universal Pictures has announced that the Snoop Dogg biopic titled Snoop will hit theaters August 6th of 2027. Outer Banks star Jonathan Davis will step into the role of Snoop with the Hustle and Flow director Craig Brewer behind the cameras. The film will follow Snoop's rise from Long Beach to becoming one of hip-hop's most recognizable artists and entertainment moguls. And yes, it'll feature music from Snoop's massive catalog. Snoop himself is producing the movie alongside Brian Glazer and Death Row Pictures president Sarah Ramaker. So mark your calendars, August 6, 2027. Snoop Dogg's story is coming to the big screen. I'm Frank Ski. It's the Frank Ski Show. Let's go.
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8: Yeah, yeah. It's Dee Dee in the morning, and if you missed the show, is that too soon to have your baby pumping gas at the age of six?
9: At first, I was like, no, I don't think six is too young. But then I'm thinking, that's too close to five. Mama said stop at 20. You go check on them. It's at 107. And now you mad.
10: Right.
9: He done spent all your money for the week. And he playing in it.
8: Wait, Trey got a point, y'all. You want to know why? Because he can't really read well at six. How he know when it goes to 20 or 100?
10: Right. Man, if the man don't know from 1 to 10, he shouldn't be out there.
9: He should be out. Now, look, man, Friday, we got to catch up with another couple on Date Fail. Hopefully, we can patch them up just in time for the weekend.
10: Come on now. You know we got some extra cash with that $1,000 mini game. Let's get paid.
8: All right. Make sure you wake up, win, and laugh with your favorite morning show. And if you haven't yet subscribed on YouTube, hit us up at
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V1017 with Dee Dee in the morning and today's best mix of R&B all day. Stick around, listen, the best is yet to come. Coming your way right here on the Frank Ski Show. 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
1: He's opinionated and always keeps you up to date on what's happening. 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
2: Okay, wait a minute. Let me make sure I got this right. So actor Malcolm Jamal Warner passes away without a will, but he did have a trust. But the mama is in control of the trust. Now his wife and his daughter are getting no money from the mama. And now they suing mama? Is that what I'm understanding? When does this happen? I'm Frank Ski and I'm just frankly speaking. You know, this is one of those stories that when you hear it, you should automatically ask yourself one question. If I died tonight, would my wife or my children or whoever I wanted to get my money and my stuff, would they get it? Too many of us, we spend our lives, we buy houses, we make investments, we got retirement accounts, and we don't have our business in order. And then the fighting comes, and we assume everybody's supposed to get what they gonna get and gonna get it. But that ain't what happens. Right now, assumptions are very expensive. If you don't have your stuff in order, guess what? The court does not care. They don't care, y'all. They don't care. And in many cases, the government takes it all. So I'm telling you right now, I gotta ask one question. Do you think Malcolm Jamal Warner's mama should turn the trust over to his wife? Or should she just keep it and continue doing what she's doing? I'm asking that question. Also, has this ever happened in your family? Do me a favor, let me know and send this out to somebody you know. I'm Frank Ski. I can't believe it. And I'm just frankly speaking.

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0: 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Hey, welcome to it. Okay, this argument has come up before, but I want to rehash it one time if I can. And the question is, because I saw this in an article and I just wanted to ask you about it, see what you thought about it, from Psychology Today. They were talking about the whole thing about couples sharing their passwords. Should couples share their passwords? And this is a big debate. If you're in a committed relationship, should your partner know the password to your phone? And I want you to think about this because it's important. There are two sides to this. One person says if they've got nothing to hide, why wouldn't they share their password? Another person may say, my phone is private, and privacy doesn't automatically mean secrecy. So those are two different arguments, right? And I think we start confusing a lot of times privacy with suspicion. Every healthy relationship should have trust, right? We all agree with that. And trust doesn't necessarily require surveillance. And I think if I need to inspect your phone every week, the question becomes, do I trust you or not? Or am I looking for something that confirms an inner fear that's already there? Some people say, like, if you're one of those people that refuses to let your spouse touch your phone, or you always flip it face down, or you take it everywhere you go, including the bathroom, or you delete messages constantly, well, that's you creating suspicion, right? Because there may not have been any. And relationships aren't really built on passwords. They're built on what? Consistency, right? So they're built on honesty. They're built on communications. And I've seen couples who knew every password and still cheat. Like, what does that mean, right? I've seen couples who've never looked through each other's phones and they've been happily married for decades. So I don't know what the real answer is to this. Should couples share passwords? Or maybe we should be asking, what kind of relationship have you built where this even becomes an issue? I'm Frank Ski. It's the Frank Ski Show. Let's go. What you think?
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33: Mostly sunny, hot, and humid today. Could see a shower or two pop up through the afternoon and evening hours. Partly cloudy overnight tonight, low in the mid-70s. Sunny tomorrow, high 97, our heat index up to 104. Saturday, partly cloudy with scattered storms. From the Georgia Weather Net, I'm meteorologist KJ Allen.
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2: 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The best is yet to come. More of the Frank Ski Show is on the way. 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
3: Yeah, ladies, I know you're tired of the same old thing. Things have become so mundane. I mean, your bedroom is just so cold. It's so cold, but I'm here to tell you, I got a strategy. We better heat it up. Come on.

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1: Okay, I saw this. This is important. You know, we've been talking about AI and how we've implemented AI in everything that we do and everything about our lives. Did you know that artificial intelligence is already helping to decide who's getting the job and who doesn't? Think about that for a second. You spend hours updating your resume, you write a cover letter, you submit applications, and before a human ever sees your name, the algorithm may have already decided you're not qualified. Companies are already saying AI saves time and it can sort thousands of applications in just a minute. It removes some human biases. It helps recruiters focus on the strongest candidates. That all sounds great until you realize AI is only as smart as the information that's trained for. So if the data being used has a little bias in it, you may be not getting looked at. The computer can repeat that same bias. Maybe the computer is set to overlook someone with an employment gap. Maybe it favors graduates from certain schools. Maybe it dismisses someone who has changed careers. And here's another concern. What if your resume doesn't use the exact words the computer's looking for? And even though you're the best person for the job, you never even get an interview. And I'm not anti-technology at all. I think AI can absolutely make businesses more efficient. But I still believe there are things that require a human touch, don't you? Like character, potential, personality, leadership. You can't measure those with software. So do you feel comfortable knowing that AI could be deciding whether or not you get the interview or not? Wow. I'm Frank Ski. It's the Frank Ski Show. Let's go.
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3: It's Dee Dee in the morning, and if you missed the show, is that too soon to have your baby pumping gas at the age of 6?
4: 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Mama said stop at 20. You go check on them. 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And now you mad.
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3: Wait, Trey got a point, y'all. 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How he know when it goes to 20 or 100?
5: 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Man, if the man don't know from 1 to 10, he shouldn't be out there.
4: 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Now, look, man, Friday, we got to catch up with another couple on Date Fair. Hopefully, we can patch them up just in time for the weekend.
5: Mm. 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
1: Okay, here's some really great news. Are you ready for this? Two new albums are on the way. Number one, Victoria Monet is officially entering a new era. The Grammy-winning singer-songwriter has announced her sophomore album called Frequency of Love is actually dropping October 2nd. Now, the project is following her breakthrough album Jaguar 2, which took Victoria Monet's career to a whole nother level, baby, and helped earn her multiple Grammys, including the Grammy for Best New Artist. Now, all eyes and ears are on what Victoria has planned for an album number two. Frequency of Love is going to hit stores and hit your streaming platforms, and it arrives October 2nd. So the countdown is already on. And grown folk, sit down. You ain't going to believe this. My guy, the one and only Stevie Wonder, says his long-awaited album, Through the Eyes of Wonder, is expected to finally arrive next year. The music legend recently teased a 2027 release date during a very surprise appearance in L.A., and we've been waiting for a long time. I don't know if you know, I've told you before, Stevie's a good friend of mine. He ain't tell me. I'm going to pick up the phone and call him. Stevie's been talking about this project for years, and it would mark his first full-length album or studio album since A Time to Love dropped back in 2005. So that's like 21 years ago. I got a question. Are you ready for a new Stevie Wonder album? I sure am. Hell yeah. Let's get it. I'm Frank Ski. It's the Frank Ski Show. Now, that's some news I'd like to hear.

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0: 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Well, after everybody is talking about Malcolm Jamal Warner's wife suing his mother over his trust fund, there is new word coming out that there is another family battle brewing. Chadwick Boseman's family is now in a legal battle over his estate nearly 6 years after his passing. His brothers Kevin and Derek Boseman have filed a petition asking an L.A. court to remove his widow, Taylor Simone Ledward, as the administrator of the estate. According to the court filing, the brothers say that Ledward has failed to properly distribute assets despite a 2022 court order. Because Boseman died without a will, the filing says that Ledward is entitled to 50% of the estate, while his parents, Leroy and Carolyn Boseman, are entitled to 25% each. Now, the brothers are saying several assets remain unresolved, including a $40,000 long-term care policy intended for their mother, bank and IRA accounts, a SAG after residual payment account, royalties, intellectual properties, and image rights and other properties. They also accuse the wife of exercising unilateral control over the estate and preventing the family from pursuing business opportunities that could benefit the Boseman's parents. These remain allegations in the petition, but people have reported that the attorneys for both sides have not immediately responded to any request for comments. Here's the thing. Kevin and Derek are now asking the court to appoint Jason Rubin, a professional fiduciary and forensics accountant, to take over administration of the estate. Wow. All right, y'all, between this one right here and Malcolm Jamal Warner's family battle, I think we all need to make sure that we have our life priorities in order. Make sure we have life insurance policies, a will, or if the trust is there, make sure the trust says exactly what you want it to say. I'm Frank Ski. It's the Frank Ski Show. Let's go.
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1: Partly cloudy tonight, low in the mid-70s. Mostly sunny, hot, humid again tomorrow with a high of 97. Our heat index up to 104. Few isolated thunderstorms possible in the afternoon. Clouds around tomorrow night, low in the upper 70s. Partly cloudy, scattered showers Saturday. From the Georgia Weather Net, I'm meteorologist KJ Allen.
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1: You know what I've really noticed lately? I think a lot of people are really becoming comfortable. Are you ready for this? Being alone. Now, we've said this before, but a lot of people are really becoming comfortable being alone. Not lonely, just being alone. People are comfortable working from home, ordering groceries, having them delivered, streaming movies, shopping online, having food delivered, virtual meetings. Everything can happen now without leaving your house. And on one hand, there's absolutely nothing wrong with enjoying your own company. In fact, being comfortable alone is probably healthier than consistently needing validation from other people. But here's something to think about real quick. Look at this. Have we become too comfortable with convenience? Think about this. We're losing community, right? There was a time when you introduced yourself to a neighbor because you walked outside. You had dinner with friends without checking your phone. You joined clubs and groups. You volunteered. You went out just to meet new people. Human beings were created for connection, not just digital connection, like real connections. I need eye contact. I don't know about you. I need conversation, laughter, relationship. I need community. And sometimes I worry that technology has made isolation actually feel kind of normal. And while solitude can recharge us, because I do like being alone sometimes, isolation's different, and that can slowly disconnect us from the people that make life meaningful. You know, so the question, you know, for you today is, have we become too comfortable living life alone? Or is it simply what modern day look like? I don't know. You tell me. It's the Frank Ski Show. Let's go.
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3: It's Dee Dee in the morning, and if you missed the show, is that too soon to have your baby pumping gas at the age of 6?
4: 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But then I'm thinking, that's too close to 5. Mama said stop at 20. You go check on him. 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Now you mad.
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3: 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Trey got a point, y'all. 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
1: 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And man, we got a lot to talk about today. 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The best conversation. Yeah, we got that. The information. 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
1: He's opinionated. It always keeps you up to date on what's happening. It's Frankly Speaking with Frank Ski.
0: Okay, wait a minute. Let me make sure I got this right. So actor Malcolm Jamal Warner passes away without a will, but he did have a trust. But the mama is in control of the trust. Now his wife and his daughter are getting no money from the mama. And now they suing mama? Is that what I'm understanding? When does this happen? I'm Frank Ski and I'm just frankly speaking. You know, this is one of those stories that when you hear it, you should automatically ask yourself one question. If I died tonight, would my wife or my children or whoever I wanted to get my money and my stuff, would they get it? Too many of us, we spend our lives, we buy houses, we make investments, we got retirement accounts, and we don't have our business in order. And then the fighting comes, and we assume everybody's supposed to get what they gonna get and gonna get it. But that ain't what happens. Right now, assumptions are very expensive. If you don't have your stuff in order, guess what? The court does not care. They don't care, y'all. They don't care. And in many cases, the government takes it all. So I'm telling you right now, I got to ask one question. Do you think Malcolm Jamal Warner's mama should turn the trust over to his wife? Or should she just keep it and continue doing what she's doing? I'm asking that question. Also, has this ever happened in your family? Do me a favor. Let me know and send this out to somebody you know. I'm Frank Ski. I can't believe it. And I'm just frankly speaking.
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0: It's Frank Ski, and you already know what time it is. Time to jump into this Nosy Report. Well, Miss Anita Baker. Yeah, that Anita Baker. R&B legend Anita Baker had to stop her show after getting frustrated with fans filming from the front row. During a recent concert, Anita Baker paused the entire performance and personally asked several audience members near the stage, "Hey, listen, stop recording me." When the filming apparently continued, she called security to step in and asked for all of them to be removed.
3: This is security! Security!
0: Out of my front row. Ironically, other fans in the crowd captured the entire exchange on video, and the footage is now making its rounds online. Now, of course, this moment has sparked a debate among fans. If you paid for a front row ticket, should you be able to record the show? Or should concert goers respect the artist's request and put the phones away? Yeah, we got to talk about this, maybe in a Frankly Speaking. And Matthew Knowles, how about Beyonce's daddy says Destiny's Child has a new album on the way? Are you kidding me? Destiny Child fans, you might want to get ready because new music is reportedly on the way. Matthew Knowles exclusively revealed to Page Six Radio that a new Destiny's Child remix is actually on the way.
4: And what we're doing now is we're about to market a bunch of new remixes, some you've never heard before.
5: Wow.
4: From Destiny's Child. In the next 30 days, we have a number of remixes that have never been released, and we'll be putting those out soon.
0: All right. Now, before you get too excited, we're talking about remixes, not necessarily brand new songs from Beyonce, Kelly, and Michelle. But with the group's catalog of hits, there are plenty of classics that could get a fresh new do-over. Speaking of which, how about Snoop Dogg's life story is officially headed to the big screen? Universal Pictures has announced that the Snoop Dogg biopic titled Snoop will hit theaters August 6th of 2027. Outer Banks star Jonathan Davis will step into the role of Snoop with the Hustle and Flow director Craig Brewer behind the cameras. The film will follow Snoop's rise from Long Beach to becoming one of hip-hop's most recognizable artists and entertainment moguls. And yes, it'll feature music from Snoop's massive catalog. Snoop himself is producing the movie alongside Brian Glazer and Death Row Pictures president Sarah Ramaker. So mark your calendars, August 6, 2027. Snoop Dogg's story is coming to the big screen. I'm Frank Ski. It's the Frank Ski Show. Let's go.
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3: Partly cloudy tonight, low in the mid-70s, mostly sunny, hot, humid again tomorrow with a high of 97, our heat index up to 104, few isolated thunderstorms possible in the afternoon. Clouds around tomorrow night, low in the upper 70s. Partly cloudy, scattered shower Saturday. From the Georgia Weather Net, I'm meteorologist KJ Allen.
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0: It's Frank Ski, and it is time for your Inspirational Vitamin. Do you ever get frustrated because you see people around you prospering, and yet you're still in the same place? Do you ever get frustrated because you see people achieving goals and you haven't achieved yours? Do you ever get frustrated when you see people around you getting things that you've always wanted to have, but you don't have it yet? You know, that could be one of the most frustrating things ever. It's not like the theory when people say, oh, the grass is always greener on the other side. I'm talking about when you generally are praying for something to happen for yourself, and then you see it happen for somebody else before it happens for you. I know that can be deeply troubling and even frustrating at times. And you wonder to yourself, you start getting on yourself wondering, what am I doing wrong, God? Why am I not getting blessed at this time? Why am I not achieving my goals? Why am I not getting the things that I've been praying for? And frankly, God, you've been promising me. You know, I think it's all about timing. And I think it's all about perspective. Sometimes we can look so hard at the things we don't have, and we forget to realize about the things that we do have. All the things you may want that somebody else has, somebody may be looking at you thinking the very same thing. And then there's the perspective of timing. When you understand that God has promised you something, He will give it to you in its time. In due season, you will reap. You will get the things that God has promised you. But you got to stay in faith, because just because God promised it to you doesn't mean it's not going to be bigger than what you really asked for. I'm just saying, it's a matter of perspective. I'm Frank Ski. Don't worry, your time is coming. And that is your Inspirational Vitamin. One thing.

0: It's Dee Dee in the morning, and if you missed the show, is that too soon to have your baby pumping gas at the age of 6?
1: At first, I was like, no, I don't think 6 is too young. But then I'm thinking, that's too close to 5. Mama said stop at 20. You go check on him. It's at 107. Now you mad.
2: Right.
1: He done spent all your money for the week. And he playing
0: wait,
1: in it.
0: Wait, Trey got a point, y'all. You want to know why? Because he can't really read well he at 6. Can't. How he know when it goes to 20 or 100?
2: Right. Man, if the man don't know from 1 to 10, he shouldn't be out there.
1: Now, look, man, Friday, we got to catch up with another couple on Date Fail. Hopefully, we can patch them up just in time for the weekend.
2: Come on now. You know we got some extra cash with that $1,000 mini game. Let's get paid.
0: All right. Make sure you wake up, win, and laugh with your favorite morning show. And if you haven't yet subscribed on YouTube, hit us up at
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0: 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Also, want to take this opportunity to thank all of our sponsors. 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Thank all of our sponsors who have been sponsoring Let's Talk Radio Show for 8+ years. Can you believe that? 8+ years. Wow. So listen, today is another great day. Another great day here on Let's Talk Radio Show. And we have as a special guest one of Albany State University students. What a great student she is. And I'm going to let her introduce herself, and we're going to just talk about some things that we're going to talk about.
1: Hi, everyone. My name is Kennedy Miller, and I am a senior majoring in elementary education and minoring in special education. At the moment, I am on the dean's list, and I also serve as the NAACP chapter president at Albany State University, along with the pre-alumni council president, and I am also the historian for the National Council of Negro Women.
0: Wow, that is awesome. So tell me, what is like, okay, you're a senior, correct?
1: Yeah.
0: So tell me what it is like for you to be a senior here at Albany State University.
1: Now that I'm a senior at Albany State University, I feel like I have done my due diligence as a student. I have done everything possible to push myself to the finish line. And now that I'm almost there, it's very shocking, but at the same time, I'm very excited. I'm very happy for new beginnings.
0: Now, what does that new beginning look like?
1: After I graduate from graduate from college, I will be going into a graduate program, starting my master's degree, and I will also be a special education teacher at one of the elementary schools in Dorothy County School System.
0: So what drives you to want to go into the educational field? And particularly early elementary.
1: Okay, the reason why I chose elementary education and special education is because I feel like when a child is at the elementary level, that's when you can start pouring into them very, very early, and you can start building their foundation of who you think they should be as a person, and you're just getting them ready for the future. And you can positively do this. Like, it's possible. I've seen it happen. Someone poured it to me very early, and I credit them and my family and God, of course, for being the reason why I am who I am today. And it's really fun. Like, little children, they're fun. Even though people say, oh, little children are too much. No, they're not too much.
0: They're not too much.
1: They're not too much. You just have to know what to do with them.
0: Oh, you got to know what to do with them.
1: Yeah, it's like, you have to know how to deal with kids, and a lot of people don't know how to do that. And secondly, I chose special education because I feel like that is a field where those children do not get any type of love like they're supposed to compared to general education. And I want to uplift them. A lot of special ed children, they feel like they can't do as much because of what society puts on them. Wow. And I want them to understand, okay, you can do whatever you want to do regardless of your disability, regardless of whether it's physical or mental, you can accomplish your dreams. You can get whatever you want done. It is definitely possible.
0: Wow, that is amazing. So when you're talking about children at an early age, do you think that the children hasn't changed, but the parenting has? What's your thought on that?
1: I think the parenting styles have definitely changed. Like, for example, when you see someone who has came from the baby boomer generation and Generation X, their parenting styles, they're so intense, they're so hardcore. And I believe because those parenting styles are so hardcore, they pass from generation to generation. And once a certain generation, I'm going to say millennials, once millennials got to have their own children, they realized, okay, I don't want to be a parent like this. I don't want to be so harsh and hard on my child. And that's basically what's going on now. A lot of parents are not as hard authoritarian like they used to be. And even though there are negative aspects of that, I do believe that there are also positive aspects. Like now you see children speaking up. Now you see children being able to have full conversations and express their feelings and actually vocalize what's going on in their lives to their parents.
0: Do you think it should be a blend of some good old fashioned home training versus adapting to this new generation style of parenting?
1: I'm trying to think of some things that I do like from old school parenting.
0: Right.
1: I can't.
0: That's a good question. What are some of the things that you like from old school parenting?
1: I can't really think of any because when my mom was with me, like, she didn't do old school parenting. Like, my mom has adapted to the times. Like, she's really good at adaptation. She has never, ever did some of that hardcore stuff that the generations before her used to do to y'all generation. Like, my mama let me speak up. My mama let me have my own choice. She let me have my own say and, you know, show my personality, things like that. And I really enjoy that. I believe that it's the reason why I am.
0: Gotcha. Now, being a student at Albany State University, tell us about some of your experiences and some of the things that you have done and accomplished at Albany State University.
1: Aside from me being in the current executive committees that I am in today, mm-hmm. I also served as Ms. Pre Alumni Council, the historian / communications chair for the History and Political Science Club, and I was also the Ms. Honors Council. Mm-hmm. So I do believe that Albany State has definitely gave me a lot of experience regarding mm-hmm. being on executive committees, being able to govern people and help keep organizations afloat and running smoothly. And Albany State has also helped me have the opportunity to go to professional development conferences such as DevCon with the Thurgood Marshall College Fund, which is a college fund for students who attend HBCUs or PBIs, predominantly Black institutions. And I recently came back for the Thurgood Marshall College Fund Teacher Quality Retention Program. That's a professional development conference. It's 5 days. It's for current undergraduate students who are pre-service teachers. They want to be teachers, and it's also for teachers who are in service. They want to improve their craft, get ready for everything. And I really like that. It really helped me develop my professional development skills while also understanding and knowing what kind of things I want to do when I become a teacher.
0: So when you was growing up as a child, mm-hmm. did you ever think that you would be a teacher, or that something came along as you began to grow into your adulthood? How did that come about? As a matter of fact, when you was a child, what do you want to be?
1: I wanted to be a paleontologist.
0: You did? Okay, explain that why.
1: I used to watch a lot of PBS Kids. My mom always had me watching PBS Kids, mm-hmm. and it's very educational. And I forgot what show it was, but it was about dinosaurs. And it had like these dinosaurs, but they were kids, and they would go all over their little territory talking about different dinosaurs, and they had fossils and everything.
0: Yeah, what?
1: Fossils.
0: Oh, fossils.
1: Yes, and they were looking at rocks.
0: Really?
1: Yes. And I told my mom, I was like, Mama, I want to be a paleontologist. And I was in first grade, and she was like, what is a paleontologist? Mm-hmm. And I was like, they find fossils, and they dig in them, and they look at them. But I just really want to do that. I just thought being a paleontologist was so cool. And then when I got into high school, it was like something clicked in my head, and I was like, I don't want to be a paleontologist anymore. And I didn't know what I was going to do because I had to, even though I was applying to many colleges, I got into many HBCUs, I didn't know what I wanted to do. So I talked to God, I was like, God, can you please help me figure out?
0: She talked to God. Listen, people. She said she had a conversation with God. Wow, carry on. I had to pause right there. Carry on.
1: I was like, God, can you please talk to me and help me understand what I really want to do? Help me understand my calling. Because I don't want to go into college like confused and just majoring in something random, knowing good and well I did not want to do it.
0: Right.
1: And he ended up speaking to me like the next day, and he was like, do education, be a teacher. You love pouring into people, you love teaching people, you love going to school, so why won't you do that? And I decided to do that. And that's when I like found out, okay, I like working with the disabled community. I like working with little children, like the early grades, like K through second. I love right. that. And that's when I got my mom to go there. And I've been like that ever since.
0: You've been like that ever since. Wow, wow, that is so amazing. And I want to go back to when you brought in, you know, you had a conversation with God. What do you think that this generation of people and their relationship with God, what do you think they are?
1: In my opinion, I believe that my generation does have a really good relationship with God. People just don't do it in the traditional way that everyone is used to. A lot of people think, okay, when you have a relationship with God, you have to do it by the book. You have to do it like this, like that. A lot of people, including myself, they have their own relationship with God. They do what works best for them.
0: And what is that? What does that look like?
1: Like, do you need an example or anything?
0: Yes.
1: Okay, when people have their own relationship with God, a lot of people I know now, they don't go to the traditional churches. They go to the non-denominational churches, and churches where they just really accept me. Yes, they read the Bible, but they don't go so strictly boom, boom, boom by the Bible. Like, they don't expect women to, what is it called when somebody is like, they don't expect women to be so conservative. Like, you know, the old school way,
0: right?
1: How a lot of Christians, they're like, oh, you have to do this, this, this, that, and third, or you're not a good Christian. You're not adhering to God. And a lot of people are getting away from that. They're basically deconstructing Christianity and understanding, yes, I do love God. Yes, I do love Jesus. I do want to strengthen my relationship, but I don't have to do every single thing that I thought was right, even though morally is wrong.
0: So with that being said, going back to the fact that when you have, let's say with this present generation, you see all the things that are taking place. You see crime. You see this generation of people seemingly don't care about pretty much nothing. So when you look at that and you're looking at it from a biblical standpoint, what does that look like?
1: To me, yes, it seems like, okay, we are in the last days, but this has been a thing that has been going on for years, like in generations and generations and generations. Like, think about when up in New York, when there were a bunch of immigrants from Italy, and there was a really serious period where it was a lot of gang culture, it was a lot of mafia, mob culture, and those people were basically terrorizing their neighborhoods, terrorizing their cities, and they were things that you've never heard before. Everything in history is basically a repeating of itself. Things like this happened in the 70s, things like this happened in the 80s, the 90s. It's gonna continue to happen. Like, so we are gonna continue living in the last days. So that's why I personally don't like when people say, oh, this new generation, this is something that we've never seen before. And it has been done before. People have been cutting up like this. It's just a changed generation, and the only difference is now there's social media. Now people have cellular devices, iPads, laptops, whatever you think of, and they can display it. You can see it. Rather than this crazy stuff happening back then and people not hearing about it except on the news or word of mouth.
0: Okay. Now, at Albany State University, with you being a senior, what are some of the changes that you've seen from the time you were a freshman and now that you're a senior?
1: I'm noticing that a lot of people, now that you're going to see a lot more people getting involved on campus and like different organizations. My freshman year, there weren't as many people going to different organizations. People would just join the same ones and then everybody's a part of that. Now it's more diverse. And I'm noticing that a lot of people at Albany State, they don't put themselves in a box anymore. They understand, okay, no matter where I'm coming from, I can make more of myself. I can do this, that, and third without having to use my past as a crutch. I'm also noticing that, you know, of course, administration is changing, and I'm noticing that administration, regardless of the changes and how a lot of people don't like them, they actually do care about us. They actually come to us asking us about our opinions before making their own decisions. For example, I remember having a conversation with the president, and my friend and I, her name is Mia Blunt, and she was the president of the Honors Council last year, and he was talking to us about scholarships. And I was saying, I believe that there isn't enough scholarships for people at Albany State to stay. And that's why a lot of people end up going back home and just being online, or they have to transfer because they don't have enough money to stay here. He has created funding, like a funding program where he can help you. If your balance is like, you almost done paying school off, and you have a balance, he'll help you pay that off. And he has an entire scholarship portal, like two scholarship portals actually, where students can go up there, apply for scholarships and get funding. I have won a scholarship from Albany State because of that. I won a $7,500 scholarship, and it has really helped me out.
0: Wow. Mm-hmm. All because you took your concerns to the president.
1: Yes, and he actually listened.
0: And how did that make you feel?
1: It made me feel really empowered, because before, people will always say, oh, you can't go to administration. Administration is not going to help you. They only listen to certain people. They only have favorites. And I did kind of believe that until my friend scheduled a meeting with him. And when we sat down and had lunch in the cafeteria, like, he wasn't even acting so, like, high authority. He was acting like a normal person who actually wanted to hear our concerns. Mm. And I really enjoyed his presence and how humble he was. Like, I was really appreciative of that.
0: That is awesome. Mm-hmm. That is awesome. Now, what is your takeaway from Albany State?
1: My takeaway from Albany State is anything is possible. Absolutely, anything is possible. And when you have connections with people, the right connections, the sky is literally the limit. Those people can put you in rooms that you never thought you would be in. And as long as you continue to know what you want to do, put your best foot forward, put yourself out there, and continue to network, you will be okay. You will achieve what you want to achieve, because it's always going to be someone along the way to help you and to push you to be in.
0: Now, as it relates to your everyday life, Kennedy, who is your motivation?
1: My motivation is my family. Like, my family always pours life into me. Even when I feel like I'm not doing my best, they still encourage me. They still tell me, okay, you're doing good. Don't let anyone make you feel like you're not doing anything. And they always teach me to never compare myself to others. Always be happy about what I'm doing. And if I'm not happy what I'm doing, find ways to make my circumstances better and find a way to elevate myself. And it has definitely always worked. And I believe that without my family, I wouldn't be in the space that I am now, like, especially my mom. My mom constantly encourages me, and she constantly pushes me to want to do better for myself and to have a career and stay in that career and just do well in the two outside of school.
0: Awesome. Now, family, when you look at your generation and family, what do you think that your generation and family, what does that picture look like?
1: I'm noticing that a lot of people want to stray away from the kind of environment that they grew up in, and they want to have their own family, like a full family, like a two-parent household. I know a lot of people who did not come from a two-parent household, or they only had one parent and the other parent was absent. So now a lot of those people, they really want to have family, like a complete family, two spouses, children, all of that, and I love that for them. I hope a lot of people, including myself, get to experience that, and they don't end up falling stereotypes of what society thinks that people a part of my generation should have as family, or stereotypes about what a black family is, or any other race of family that's of color.
0: Wow. In the next 5 years, what do you want to be?
1: Where do I want to be?
0: In 5 years.
1: I still want to be working in special education. And I want to be 10 times better than what I am right now. I still want to be working in special education. I want to have a master's degree, and I want to be like full throttle into my career, making moves, making changes, and continuing to impact the lives around me.
0: Wow. Now, that is a lot coming from, and how old are you?
1: I'm 21.
0: A 21-year-old. That's a lot of knowledge coming from a 21-year-old Albany State University student. And you are an honor student, correct?
1: Yes.
0: Yeah, she said that, so yes. So now, let me ask you this right here. With all this that you have going on, how does it make you feel?
1: I feel really good about myself. I definitely feel validation off of my academic performance. It makes me feel really good. And I want to continue to be like this. Like, no matter what degree I pursue after I finish undergrad, I want to always have honors. I want to always do my best in school. Because when you do your best, you feel like the best.
0: Wow. When you do your best, you feel like the best. Listen, we'll be right back with Let's Talk Radio Show.
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21: 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We're live right here in Albany, Georgia at the Hilton Garden Inn, right here in Albany, Georgia. Now, listen, we have an Albany State student who has been doing an amazing job. And when I tell you, I am just so overjoyed about her accomplishments. I'm overjoyed about the things that she has to say and the things that she has said. So if you're just catching it now, go back from the beginning and listen to this generation Albany State student, Kennedy Miller. Now, listen, we was talking about kids. Mm-hmm. And you made a statement that rang out to me as you was talking about kids with disabilities and how it just, you know, touches your heart to want to help. Mm-hmm. It has to be, you have to have a gift to deal with special need kids. Wouldn't you agree?
22: Yes. Everyone does not have the patience, and they do not have the drive to want to work with special education students. A lot of people believe that special education students are so difficult and that they're unruly and that they can't do anything. No, that's the total opposite. You just have to want to work with those students.
21: Right.
22: And you have to want to pour into them. And then again, a lot of people just don't understand. These children, they didn't ask to have these disabilities.
21: They're still trying
22: to figure out what's going on with themselves. And like, imagine, you're really trying to do something. You're really trying to get your work done, but because of your disability, you just can't. and that causes them to get so frustrated, and that's probably why they seem to come off as unruly, but the whole time they're just frustrated. I think that people need to start having way more compassion for these special needs people. Mm-hmm. And also, if you don't have compassion for others,
21: right,
22: you do not need to work with special education students.
21: Right. Mm-hmm. I definitely agree with that. When you're looking at special needs students, they need love as well.
22: Yes.
21: The parents are you know, having a difficult time, mm-hmm, as well. And so for that special, just because a child has special need, a lot of times that they understand what's going on.
22: Mm-hmm.
21: You know, a lot of times they can't articulate, but they understand what's going on. You know, and to have people that are special needs kids, and have people like yourself that's in the position of having the compassion and the empathy to want to help, that says a lot, especially at someone 21 years of age.
22: Mm-hmm.
21: You're 21 years of age, but you're talking and speaking and thinking like somebody that beyond your age. Anybody ever told you that before?
22: No.
21: No?
22: No.
21: Well, I'm telling you now. So now, going back to the Albany State, when it's another program that you started some years ago. Tell us about that.
22: A couple years ago, which was only like 2024, I started a Stomp and Shake cheerleading organization. It's now defunct, but it was called the Go-Getters, and it was supposed to be, well, it actually was, we were a Stomp and Shake cheerleading organization that was meant to be an inclusive space where everyone, regardless of their body type, race, sexuality, religion, whatever you can think of, can come together and share their love for stunting, dancing, and cheering.
21: So what sparked that?
22: I just seen and heard about a lot of stereotypes that surrounded around collegiate cheerleading, and how certain people have to be this way, cookie cutter, in order to be on these teams. And I noticed a lot of people at Albany State wanted to cheer, but they felt like they couldn't be on something else. And I was like, okay, let me create a space. Even though, like, we are now defunct, we did have an amazing time. We did impact a lot of lives positively, and I did create a lot of bonds with people. And I'm so thankful for that opportunity, because without that team, I wouldn't have met a lot of people like that. I wouldn't have been able to put myself out there more,
21: mm-hmm,
22: and I wouldn't have been able to create an inclusive space for people where they could share their love of the same thing.
21: Right. That is amazing. Now, when you let's say, with all these creative juices,
22: mm-hmm,
21: creative thoughts, you don't just sit on them, you activate them. What was the first activation like? What was the first push?
22: The first push, I was just in the library with my friend Isabella, and we were just talking and chatting.
21: Isabella, what's up, Isabella?
22: We were just chatting and talking about cheerleading, and we were looking at videos, and we were like, okay, we should do this. And I was like, yeah, like, when the paperwork comes out, I'm gonna turn in this paperwork and we're gonna do this together. And that's exactly what we did. We started a team, and it's been hysterical event.
21: Wow. What does your motivation come from?
22: I am an avid believer of everyone having opportunity and always remaining inclusive. I don't think that a certain person should just be involved in something. I think if you have what it takes, you're a great person, you should be able to be in that space, regardless of your differences from other people. And I believe that a lot of organizations have a bad habit, not even organizations, workplaces, whatever you can think of that you can be a part of, they have a bad habit of not being inclusive, not allowing people to join those spaces because they have a difference or they have something that has them sticking out compared to the group of people that are already in there.
21: Mm. And you're right, because a lot of times these people can feel uncomfortable.
22: Mm-hmm.
21: And when a person feels uncomfortable, they have the tendency not to put forth their best potential.
22: Exactly.
21: Or not to discover, you know, their full potential from within, because they're, mm-hmm, already sitting in a space where they feel like they're being prejudged, or somebody they talked to the wrong person, mm-hmm. that wrong person then discouraged them. You know what I mean?
22: Mm-hmm.
21: And so they have the tendency not to develop in their full capacity of doing things that they desire to do. Now I wanna while I was listening and talking, I was thinking about family. How important family is to you?
22: Very important. I've always had a lot of family around me. I believe that I'm very family oriented. So that is a really big part of my life, and I can't imagine living my life without having my family, without having a good support system and being family oriented.
21: Now, do you think that in today's generation, a lot of kids, even in school, have family problems that hindered them from being the full person that they should be?
22: I know people who, I feel like it's two sides to everything. Like, you're always gonna have people who had family problems that hindered them so much that they could not bloom like they should have. And I also know people who have family problems, but their family problems pushed them and they did not let them hold them back. I do notice there is a lot of that. A lot of people who have let their family problems hold them back because it has affected their mental state mm-hmm, so much.
21: Mm-hmm, mm-hmm.
22: And they just needed that push. They needed the support system for them to accomplish their dreams and achieve their goals.
21: Yeah, absolutely. Family is very, very important. And I wanted to touch on that because a lot of people, a lot of kids, miss out on great opportunities simply because of not having that family support. So I commend your family for supporting you to get to the place where you are today.
22: Mm-hmm.
21: If you had a say, what would be your favorite saying? You know, everybody has the sayings. What would be your favorite saying?
22: I have a quote from Nicki Minaj, and the quote is, stay in school, Barb. Like, I believe when you are a young person, being in school can really push you and help you accomplish a lot of dreams and get in rooms that you thought you would never, ever get into. I know people who literally just stayed in school at Albany State, even when they felt like they could not make it and like they were going to crumble, they just stayed in school just to see what they can do, and they end up achieving a lot. Those people ended up getting a lot of study abroad opportunities. They end up getting a lot of research experience, professional development, being in an honors program, just achieving amazing things. And I feel like them doing that is a great example of staying in school, Barbs. I stayed in school, it has helped me a lot, and I'm seeing other people that stayed in school, and it has helped them so much, and it has pushed them to achieve the absolute greatest. And it helped them see that the star, the sky is the limit.
21: It was there the one time you just wanted to say, oh, forget this. School ain't for me.
22: No, I love school. School is fun. I love learning. I consider myself to be a lifelong
21: learner.
22: Yes. So even when I'm teaching, I'm still going to be sitting there learning with those students, where I'm going to be, I am going to be pursuing another degree. There's nothing wrong with learning.
21: Absolutely.
22: You can always learn something new every day.
21: What you learned today?
22: What I learned today. I learned that with Rick Owens, you have to I have some shoes. They're called Rick Owens. I have to tie the laces in the back first before I bring them to the front because the laces are long.
21: Oh, wow. Okay. That was a learning day. Hey,
22: it was a fashion learning experience.
21: Yeah, a fashion learning experience. Wow.
22: Mm-hmm.
21: So if you go back to your childhood, tell me some of your childhood memories.
22: One of my favorite childhood memories is meeting my sister for the first time. Her name is Kendia. She's 15. I met her for like a few days after she was born because I had really been wanting a sister. Like, I always said, oh my gosh, mommy, like, when are you gonna get a sister? Like, I want a sister so bad. And when she finally came home, I had a video too. When she finally came home, I cannot believe it.
0: Wow.
22: I seen her and I was like, I took a blanket off of her on car seat. And I looked at her and I put it back over her and I ran into her. My mom was real quick. And when I seen her, like, I was like, is this even my sister? Like, she don't look like me. Cause I didn't know that babies be so like light skinned when they come out. I was like, is she even my sister? But my mom was like, yeah, this your sister. She just a little light skinned for right now. But now we look alike. And yeah, that was a really like a great memory for me. And this happened when I was on Christmas break. I was in kindergarten. So she was like really my first Christmas gift.
0: Right. Wow.
22: And I was really excited.
0: Wow, I can tell. I can tell. Give me another one.
22: A good memory from my childhood, like that just stuck out with me for real.
0: You know, and I challenge people to appreciate their memories.
22: Mm-hmm.
0: Appreciate their memories, because a lot of memories actually take a great part of
22: yes,
0: who you are today.
22: Another memory with my grandma Thelma, my late grandma Thelma, I miss her so much. We were in the store and she had bought her some grapes. And I was like, grandma, like, what you like in the grapes like this for? I was like, you didn't wash them off yet. And she just got a grape when she shoved it in my mouth.
0: She didn't work.
22: She just put it in my mouth real quick to stop me from talking.
0: Ooh, that was funny.
22: It was, and the grape was actually like really good.
0: It was really good. You can taste it now.
22: Yay. Huh?
0: Those moments bring back laughter.
22: Mm-hmm.
0: It brings back laughter, and it also brings back the day and time of those moments. And believe it or not, those moments help shape you.
22: Mm-hmm.
0: I love memories. I love memories. I think back on memories and just have a good time just memory.
22: Mm-hmm.
0: You know what I mean? So let me ask you this before we get ready to go. Gosh, it's been such a great interview.
22: Right. This is a really good interview.
0: Yes.
22: I really like it.
0: One of the things I want to ask you as it relates to your schooling, when you graduate, you're senior, did that go by pretty fast?
22: Like my senior year?
0: Yeah, your college year.
22: Oh, no, not really.
0: Really?
22: No, like, it didn't go by fast at all.
0: At all?
22: No.
0: It don't seem like you just started?
22: No, it doesn't.
0: Oh, you mean that, don't you?
22: I'm like, for real? It's like, when you in college and you got, like, this isn't like no simple classes like you was in high school. Like, these are classes related to your degree. Like, you're
0: right,
22: sitting here
0: right,
22: doing hardcore work. So it feels like it's been years. Like, nothing has passed by for real. Nothing has shot by. I feel every moment.
0: Every moment.
22: I feel every moment.
0: She said she feels every moment.
22: And I'm not saying this in a way like, okay.
0: It's a bad thing.
22: It's not bad at all. I just feel every week, every semester, I feel everything.
0: Mm-hmm.
22: Mm-hmm.
0: You have a passion for a certain kind of animal.
22: Cats.
0: What is it about you and cats?
22: I feel like cats are just so gentle and cute and nice. Like, I love all of my cats. I have 5 cats. My first one, her name is Safari. I have another one, her name is Summer, and then the other 3, they are Safari's children, Sanaa, Tahir, and Sebastian.
0: Oh, so you have a Lion King at your house.
22: Yes, they're
0: wow,
22: really sweet cats.
0: That, now, are they fun, territorial, or?
22: Now my younger cats, like the kittens, they're very fun. They haven't gotten to that place of being territorial yet, like their mom and their aunt, like their mom and their aunt sees like a random cat coming over, like they'll fight the cat.
1: Oh, really?
22: Yeah, it's like my cat Safari, she literally fought a cat and hair was flying all over the place. Like it was bad. But her kittens, they don't do that. They're not like that at all. They're very like soft, easygoing, and they'll just let a cat come lay on the porch and they won't say anything.
1: They won't say nothing.
22: No, like they'll just hang out with the cat.
1: Your cat family supports you as well.
22: Yeah.
1: Mm-hmm.
22: Yeah.
1: Listen, I want to say this. Albany State has produced thousands and thousands of great students. And as a testimonial, here is Kennedy Miller, who expressed not only her experience, but she also expressed the things that she had done at Albany State to make a difference. Mm-hmm. Education is very important.
22: Mm-hmm.
1: And is encouraged. Once again, I want to thank you for tuning in to the Let's Talk Radio Show. I'm your host, Pastor Yaz. 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Thank you for tuning in. We will see you.
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